Peter Mayer, I kinda doubt you have. I'd say his singing voice is fair and songs aren't that bad. But Peter has a problem that can cause your hearing harm. I'm sad to say the man just can't stop tuning his guitar.

governor's broken, or his hearing just no good, or is his guitar too old or cheap or made of rotten wood? It upsets my nerve disorder, causes twitching in my leg every time he reaches over and he turns a tuning peg. Sometimes even during a song, a chorus or a verse. Now doesn't that seem wrong? Shouldn't he end the dumb song first? Sometimes he tries to banter to distract you while he tunes, but he's not a multitasker, so he gives up pretty soon. And then he tunes in silence, ceaselessly, and that is when you get the urge to turn to violence just to put it to an end. You look through your belongings for an item you could throw, like a wallet or a cell phone, but you really just don't know. A wallet might distract him, but a phone could knock him out. You grab the phone, but then decide it's better just to shout. You can always try his streaming shows on YouTube or on Zoom. When he starts to tuning, you just

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1: Wer sich hier bereit macht? Awafina aus Österreich.
2: I'm sorry that I broke your heart, but it was never mine from the start. I just borrowed